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2: And here's Clark with the weather. 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
8: Here's a look at your evening weather forecast from 88.7 The Tiger and the National Weather Service. Expect partly cloudy weather tonight with a 30% chance of rain and a low around 72. Monday should see things clear up through the morning with partly sunny weather and a high near 88, with Monday night seeing returning clouds, a 30% chance of rain and a low around 68. Moving on to Tuesday, expect clear weather with sunny skies and a high near 86 through the morning. This has been a look at your evening weather forecast from 88.7 The Tiger and the National Weather Service.

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6: Here's a look at your evening weather forecast from 88.7 The Tiger and the National Weather Service. Expect partly cloudy weather tonight with a 30% chance of rain and a low around 72. Monday should see things clear up through the morning with partly sunny weather and a high near 88, with Monday night seeing returning clouds, a 30% chance of rain and a low around 68. Moving on to Tuesday, expect clear weather with sunny skies and a high near 86 through the morning. This has been a look at your evening weather forecast from 88.7 The Tiger and the National Weather Service.

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1: 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How's it looking for our weekend boaters out there, Clark?
2: Well, Stacy, we can expect periods of heavy rain across the viewing area. That means all the trash, lawn chemicals, and other hazardous waste on the ground go down the storm drains and into our rivers, lakes, and streams.
1: Gross.
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6: Here's a look at your evening weather forecast from 88.7 The Tiger and the National Weather Service. Expect partly cloudy weather tonight with a 30% chance of rain and a low around 72. Monday should see things clear up through the morning with partly sunny weather and a high near 88, with Monday night seeing returning clouds, a 30% chance of rain and a low around 68. Moving on to Tuesday, expect clear weather with sunny skies and a high near 86 through the morning. This has been a look at your evening weather forecast from 88.7 The Tiger and the National Weather Service.

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1: And here's Clark with the weather. 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
9: Here's a look at your evening weather forecast from 88.7 The Tiger and the National Weather Service. Expect partly cloudy weather tonight with a 30% chance of rain and a low around 72. Monday should see things clear up through the morning with partly sunny weather and a high near 88, with Monday night seeing returning clouds, a 30% chance of rain and a low around 68. Moving on to Tuesday, expect clear weather with sunny skies and a high near 86 through the morning. This has been a look at your evening weather forecast from 88.7 The Tiger and the National Weather Service.

gon' bow. But the difference is the ones who choose to kneel right now. Sing Yeshua through my darkest days, make the heavens smile. Don't let your head get inflated, these praises ain't for the crowd. I serve a name so great it made the sea split. I serve a name so great it made my knees hit the floor. Feel the spirit when I look to you, that breeze hit my core.

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3: 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Here's a look at your evening weather forecast from 88.7 The Tiger and the National Weather Service. Expect partly cloudy weather tonight with a 30% chance of rain and a low around 72. Monday should see things clear up through the morning with partly sunny weather and a high near 88, with Monday night seeing returning clouds, a 30% chance of rain and a low around 68. Moving on to Tuesday, expect clear weather with sunny skies and a high near 86 through the morning. This has been a look at your evening weather forecast from 88.7 The Tiger and the National Weather Service.

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What if I told you that I believe it?

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1: And here's Clark with the weather. 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
9: Here's a look at your evening weather forecast from 88.7 The Tiger and the National Weather Service. Expect partly cloudy weather tonight with a 30% chance of rain and a low around 72. Monday should see things clear up through the morning with partly sunny weather and a high near 88, with Monday night seeing returning clouds, a 30% chance of rain and a low around 68. Moving on to Tuesday, expect clear weather with sunny skies and a high near 86 through the morning. This has been a look at your evening weather forecast from 88.7 The Tiger and the National Weather Service.

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3: 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Here's a look at your evening weather forecast from 88.7 The Tiger and the National Weather Service. Expect partly cloudy weather tonight with a 30% chance of rain and a low around 72. Monday should see things clear up through the morning with partly sunny weather and a high near 88, with Monday night seeing returning clouds, a 30% chance of rain and a low around 68. Moving on to Tuesday, expect clear weather with sunny skies and a high near 86 through the morning. This has been a look at your evening weather forecast from 88.7 The Tiger and the National Weather Service.

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5: Here's a look at your evening weather forecast from 88.7 The Tiger and the National Weather Service. Expect partly cloudy weather tonight with a 30% chance of rain and a low around 72. Monday should see things clear up through the morning with partly sunny weather and a high near 88, with Monday night seeing returning clouds, a 30% chance of rain and a low around 68. Moving on to Tuesday, expect clear weather with sunny skies and a high near 86 through the morning. This has been a look at your evening weather forecast from 88.7 The Tiger and the National Weather Service.

To the woman who cries when nobody is looking. To the woman who was abused, neglected, ignored, rejected. To the woman who was told she wasn't good enough, pretty enough, strong enough. 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I want you to know something. You are not what happened to you. You are not the words they spoke over you. You are not the mistakes you've made.

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1: And here's Clark with the weather. How's it looking for our weekend boaters out there, Clark?
2: 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That means all the trash, lawn chemicals, and other hazardous waste on the ground go down the storm drains and into our rivers, lakes, and streams.
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8: Here's a look at your overnight weather forecast from 88.7 The Tiger and the National Weather Service. This morning might see some fog before 9. Otherwise, expect mostly sunny weather with a high near 84, with tonight staying clear as it drops down to 64. Moving on to Wednesday, expect mostly sunny weather with a high near 87 through the morning, with Wednesday night seeing returning partly cloudy weather, a low around 68, and a 70% chance of rain and potentially thunderstorms. This has been a look at your overnight weather forecast from 88.7 The Tiger and the National Weather Service.

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8: Here's a look at your overnight weather forecast from 88.7 The Tiger and the National Weather Service. This morning might see some fog before 9. Otherwise, expect mostly sunny weather with a high near 84, with tonight staying clear as it drops down to 64. Moving on to Wednesday, expect mostly sunny weather with a high near 87 through the morning, with Wednesday night seeing returning partly cloudy weather, a low around 68, and a 70% chance of rain and potentially thunderstorms. This has been a look at your overnight weather forecast from 88.7 The Tiger and the National Weather Service.

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1: Muhammad is still in his tomb, and Joseph Smith is still in his tomb, and Buddha is still in his tomb, and Confucius is still in his tomb. But there is one man who was not found in a tomb. I've been there. The tomb is

moment of reconsecration as we just sang that he's given us a garment of praise for a spirit of heaviness. Now it's time to rededicate ourselves back to him. He's done so much. So I shout.

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1: And here's Clark with the weather. How's it looking for our weekend boaters out there, Clark?
2: Well, Stacy, we can expect periods of heavy rain across the viewing area. That means all the trash, lawn chemicals, and other hazardous waste on the ground go down the storm drains and into our rivers, lakes, and streams.
1: Gross.
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6: Here's a look at your overnight weather forecast from 88.7 The Tiger and the National Weather Service. This morning might see some fog before 9. Otherwise, expect mostly sunny weather with a high near 84, with tonight staying clear as it drops down to 64. Moving on to Wednesday, expect mostly sunny weather with a high near 87 through the morning, with Wednesday night seeing returning partly cloudy weather, a low around 68, and a 70% chance of rain and potentially thunderstorms. This has been a look at your overnight weather forecast from 88.7 The Tiger and the National Weather Service.

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9: Here's a look at your overnight weather forecast from 88.7 The Tiger and the National Weather Service. This morning might see some fog before 9. Otherwise, expect mostly sunny weather with a high near 84, with tonight staying clear as it drops down to 64. Moving on to Wednesday, expect mostly sunny weather with a high near 87 through the morning, with Wednesday night seeing returning partly cloudy weather, a low around 68, and a 70% chance of rain and potentially thunderstorms. This has been a look at your overnight weather forecast from 88.7 The Tiger and the National Weather Service.

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3: 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Here's a look at your overnight weather forecast from 88.7 The Tiger and the National Weather Service. This morning might see some fog before 9. Otherwise, expect mostly sunny weather with a high near 84, with tonight staying clear as it drops down to 64. Moving on to Wednesday, expect mostly sunny weather with a high near 87 through the morning, with Wednesday night seeing returning partly cloudy weather, a low around 68, and a 70% chance of rain and potentially thunderstorms. This has been a look at your overnight weather forecast from 88.7 The Tiger and the National Weather Service.

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1: And here's Clark with the weather. 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
9: Here's a look at your overnight weather forecast from 88.7 The Tiger and the National Weather Service. This morning might see some fog before 9. Otherwise, expect mostly sunny weather with a high near 84, with tonight staying clear as it drops down to 64. Moving on to Wednesday, expect mostly sunny weather with a high near 87 through the morning, with Wednesday night seeing returning partly cloudy weather, a low around 68, and a 70% chance of rain and potentially thunderstorms. This has been a look at your overnight weather forecast from 88.7 The Tiger and the National Weather Service.

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I want you in Jesus' mighty name.

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4: 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Here's a look at your overnight weather forecast from 88.7 The Tiger and the National Weather Service. This morning might see some fog before 9. Otherwise, expect mostly sunny weather with a high near 84, with tonight staying clear as it drops down to 64. Moving on to Wednesday, expect mostly sunny weather with a high near 87 through the morning, with Wednesday night seeing returning partly cloudy weather, a low around 68, and a 70% chance of rain and potentially thunderstorms. This has been a look at your overnight weather forecast from 88.7 The Tiger and the National Weather Service.

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5: Here's a look at your overnight weather forecast from 88.7 The Tiger and the National Weather Service. This morning might see some fog before 9. Otherwise, expect mostly sunny weather with a high near 84, with tonight staying clear as it drops down to 64. Moving on to Wednesday, expect mostly sunny weather with a high near 87 through the morning, with Wednesday night seeing returning partly cloudy weather, a low around 68, and a 70% chance of rain and potentially thunderstorms. This has been a look at your overnight weather forecast from 88.7 The Tiger and the National Weather Service.

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1: And here's Clark with the weather. How's it looking for our weekend boaters out there, Clark?
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8: Here's a look at your overnight weather forecast from 88.7 The Tiger and the National Weather Service. This morning might see some fog before 9. Otherwise, expect mostly sunny weather with a high near 84, with tonight staying clear as it drops down to 64. Moving on to Wednesday, expect mostly sunny weather with a high near 87 through the morning, with Wednesday night seeing returning partly cloudy weather, a low around 68, and a 70% chance of rain and potentially thunderstorms. This has been a look at your overnight weather forecast from 88.7 The Tiger and the National Weather Service.

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6: Here's a look at your overnight weather forecast from 88.7 The Tiger and the National Weather Service. This morning might see some fog before 9. Otherwise, expect mostly sunny weather with a high near 84, with tonight staying clear as it drops down to 64. Moving on to Wednesday, expect mostly sunny weather with a high near 87 through the morning, with Wednesday night seeing returning partly cloudy weather, a low around 68, and a 70% chance of rain and potentially thunderstorms. This has been a look at your overnight weather forecast from 88.7 The Tiger and the National Weather Service.

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2: And here's Clark with the weather. 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
6: Here's a look at your overnight weather forecast from 88.7 The Tiger and the National Weather Service. This morning might see some fog before 9. Otherwise, expect mostly sunny weather with a high near 84, with tonight staying clear as it drops down to 64. Moving on to Wednesday, expect mostly sunny weather with a high near 87 through the morning, with Wednesday night seeing returning partly cloudy weather, a low around 68, and a 70% chance of rain and potentially thunderstorms. This has been a look at your overnight weather forecast from 88.7 The Tiger and the National Weather Service.

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9: Here's a look at your overnight weather forecast from 88.7 The Tiger and the National Weather Service. This morning might see some fog before 9. Otherwise, expect mostly sunny weather with a high near 84, with tonight staying clear as it drops down to 64. Moving on to Wednesday, expect mostly sunny weather with a high near 87 through the morning, with Wednesday night seeing returning partly cloudy weather, a low around 68, and a 70% chance of rain and potentially thunderstorms. This has been a look at your overnight weather forecast from 88.7 The Tiger and the National Weather Service.

0: all deserve damnation, but Jesus paid the price. The eternal gift of salvation is life with him in paradise. A life that's full of peace where you will never sin again. Sign the Alpha, the Omega, the beginning and the end.
1: We all deserve damnation, but Jesus paid the price. 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
1: And here's Clark with the weather. 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
2: 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That means all the trash, lawn chemicals, and other hazardous waste on the ground go down the storm drains and into our rivers, lakes, and streams.
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4: 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Here's a look at your morning forecast from 88.7 The Tiger and the National Weather Service. This morning might see some fog before 9. Otherwise, expect mostly sunny weather with a high near 84, with tonight staying clear as it drops down to 64. Moving on to Wednesday, expect mostly sunny weather with a high near 87 through the morning, with Wednesday night seeing returning partly cloudy weather, a low around 68, and a 70% chance of rain and potentially thunderstorms. This has been your morning weather forecast from 88.7 The Tiger and the National Weather Service.

Wake up, thank God for the day again. Devil at my soul, I ain't gon' play with him. People out here hurting, gotta pray for them. Give them all the strength, make a way for them. Yeah, I be interceding. Crazy for the Lord, I be really geeking. Look, stomping on these demons, I be really tweaking. Yeah, I'm a new creation like I read Ephesians. Whoa, whoa, they say it's word of mouth. Yeah, I gave my life to God, oh, you ain't heard about. Look, flexing on the devil, I be working out. Hella trials, I ain't gon' lie, but he gon' work it out. Yeah, yeah, and it's gon' get hot. But it's a cold world though, and we on thin ice. He the reason I'm gon' make it to the 10-9. Who would've knew where I would be if I ain't get shot? For real. For real. Yeah, that's my testimony. While I'm slipping, he keep pouring all these blessings on me. I'm a soldier, he keep putting all these tests on me. I ain't perfect, why you people out here stressing on me? Man.

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We serve a jealous God, he'll take that. He'll strip you and he'll leave you where you pray at. The devil strip you, he gon' leave you where you lay at. For real. 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Can't take your eyes up off that cross for a minute though. Don't try to pray your way out when you win it though. Gotta make the right choices, you don't get it though. Listen, and it's gon' take time. I've been working on my peace, you can't take mine. I'm up next, I've been hearing through the grapevine. Pushing hard for the Lord, like the main line. 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

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Off the weed in the white, Kevin Federline. 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

0: You hear me? 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Yeah.
1: Yeah.
0: Gotta change your ways. And if you in the field, you gotta change your plays. 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But it's worth it, I can't lie, and that's safe to say. Mercy.
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Some speak like he's a fraud. You kneel, you cry, you scream, you pray.

WLCU! Campbellsville University!

Good morning. You get on a morning show. Let's get started with a little go to the altar this morning. If you got something to be fixed, go to the altar. Talk to him this morning.

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1: Little Rick there, that is Go to the Altar. All right, I'm just going to say it. How do I say this? I want to be no patty cakes, but sometimes when you do no patty cakes, you have to be a little more even. You got to be softer. You know what I mean? Does that make sense? Sometimes when you do, I ain't patty caking this, you got to go at certain people a certain way, right? You know what my go-to song is every time on here? Every time somebody's struggling, every time they're going through a battle or they need prayer, my go-to is always I Know a Name. Because that is all we need is the name of Jesus. That's it. Nothing else. And I'm not going to patty cake this, but I want to come at it a little easier, if that makes sense. We've got people struggling right now. We've got people who are in the midst of battles right now. And I'm going to say this. We have to keep our eyes on Him, Jesus. Everybody has a battle. You have a battle. I have a battle. I gotta be honest. I gotta make somebody laugh today, through me doing this. I saw Mom yesterday and I ask her every day I go in if she knows who I am, because most of the time she can't get my name right and she doesn't know that I'm her son most of the time. Does that hurt? Oh my, sometimes. But yesterday, I'm not going to lie, I got so tickled. I said, Mom, do you know who I am? She said, Lord God. I said, Mom, what? Have you lost your mind? What are you talking about, Mama? I am not the Lord. I am not God. I'm not I am Jamie. Oh, I know. I know. I know you didn't, Mom. You get so confused. And she laughed. I laughed. She knows she gets confused. But here's the thing. We're going through battles. God will get us through it. We got to give it to Him. But I keep stressing, you got to have faith the size of a mustard seed. You have to forgive. You have to let things go. If you want to get a better walk with Jesus, you have to let it go with somebody else. Quit hanging on to whatever's making you mad and angry. And I was talking to myself going down the road in the truck yesterday. I was talking to myself about this. Yes, I am made in His image, Jamie. Correct. Yes. But you know, we're praying for people that are hurting so bad, going through. My battles are minute compared to what I read and hear about some people. Mine are minute. My mama being the way she is, that is minor. Well, Jamie, you shouldn't say that about your mom. Well, it is. It's true. It's minor in the bigger things of life. And, you know, we're going to play this song. It's just on my heart. God said, play it again. If you're going through a battle right now, just know all you got to do is say the name of Jesus. I know a name, and the name is Jesus. So right now, when you hear this song, whatever you're going through, give it to Him. Stop what you're doing. In your mind and your heart, forgive somebody. Text them. Say, hey, man. Hey, girl. I know we've been into it. I just want you to know I'm sorry. I love you. Yes. Send them a text. You don't have to call them and tell them. Text them. Because that starts a great conversation. That starts a great step forward. That starts a rebuilding, repairing relationship. A text that says, hey man, I know we've butted heads. I'm sorry. I love you and I want to go forward and I want to do this with you if that's okay. Let's do this. Man, woman, it doesn't matter. If you have a wife or a husband that's struggling, send them a text right now. Hey, I want you to know, I know you're frustrated in life. I love you and never forget, Jesus has you. Simple. I'm going to tell you, that'll mean more to somebody than you could ever possibly imagine. A little simple text. Hey, I love you. Jesus has you. Jesus has us. Sometimes we struggle with speaking the words to people. I'm one of them. Sometimes I'll send a text. You know what happens when I send a text sometimes? Thank you. You know what happens when I send a text sometimes? That person will call me back and say, what are you talking about? Boom. I just made my point. They'll call you. I got God bumps. They'll call you and say, what are you talking about? The line has been open. The start of that conversation, the start of that forgiveness, that start of that overcoming, that start of that repairing. I know a name.

It was funny, though, when you said that, Chris. Sometimes God says, be quiet. And you just got to sit there and be quiet. And for those that know me, I don't like to be quiet. I like to talk. I like to laugh. I like to giggle. I like to tell funny jokes. But here's the thing. Sometimes God just wants to talk to somebody. Maybe it's not about me. Maybe about somebody else. Maybe somebody needed those songs. Maybe they needed to feel the Holy Spirit. You know what I mean? And literally, I had to make a sign for people on the TT to see where they could read, he told me to be quiet. And if he tells you to be quiet, you be quiet. You don't have to understand what it's about. I don't understand what it's about, being honest with you. There's someone on here right now. Let me find this name. Joseph McConnell. Joseph, don't ever feel like you're not important. God made you for more. God has a plan for you. God is going to use you. You have to have faith the size of a mustard seed. There may be someone listening right now that's struggling with hurt, with pain. And I'm going to read you something. We're going to read right now. It's a daily devotional. It's called 1 Minute with God. And I'm going to read from that right now, just so you know. It's powerful. It's very good. And here's what's cool today. Today's words talk about inner conflict. How many of us have inner conflict? How many of us are mad at someone? Maybe you're mad at God. Maybe you're mad at because situations keep happening. I'm going to tell you something right now. My mama's not well. She's sick. She's laying in a nursing home in a bed. Can't walk, can't move, can't do nothing. Am I mad at God? Absolutely not. I'm going to tell you straight to your face, no. Because that is not of God. My faith is so strong and I believe enough that is not God. God is not doing that. God is allowing that. But here's the thing. He allows it to happen. But you've got to show how much faith you have in him and trust the situation that he allows to happen. Maybe we've got to quit getting mad at God and just saying, God, use me for this. God, I'm here. God, I'm sorry. Inner conflict. What is this conflict I seem to have within myself? Christians struggle daily with inner conflict. We have given our lives to Christ, but the old human nature still exists. We know the attitudes and behavior that Christ desires, but we also know how hard it is to live that way all the time. We wrestle with our own desire to sin, to do what we want at the expense of others, to think more of ourselves than of others, to give in to temptation. There's a constant conflict going on within us. Ironically, good can come of this kind of conflict. It shows that our conscience is still sensitive to sin and that we truly desire to do what is right. If there were no such struggle going on within you, it would indicate that you were too accepting of the sin of your life. God's response, Romans 7:15, 19, 22 through 24. I don't understand myself at all, for I really want to do what is right, but I don't do it. Instead, I do the very thing I hate. When I try not to do wrong, I do it anyway. I love God's law, but there is another law at work within me that is at war with my mind. This law wins the fight and makes me a slave to sin that is still within me. Oh, what a miserable person I am. Who will free me from this life that is dominated by sin? Isaiah 26:3. You will keep in perfect peace all who trust in you, whose thoughts are fixed on you. I'm going to tell you another story too, and I don't think she would care. Y'all have heard me talking about Megan Lee. She's going through a battle with the C word. I'm not saying it. I may slip up and say it every now and then. I don't mean to. Everything that could go wrong with her is going wrong right now. I wonder why. Sickness is not of God. Nope, that is Satan. But I'm going to tell you something. She got faith. She's strong. She's fighting. God said, get back up. I'm not done with you. Get up. Did Job give up? No. He kept going.
Satan said, let me take a little more and watch what he'll turn against you. God said, go for it. Job had the faith and stayed strong. Satan went back to God and said, hey, let me do this, this, and this. He's going to give up. He's going to change. He's going to cave. God said, go for it. Job kept keeping the faith. He lost everything he had. Everything. But his faith was strong, and God gave him back everything double except for one thing. Everything he lost, he got back double, but one thing. He gave him children, but he did not double the children, because he did not lose the children he lost. They were with him in heaven. Think about that a minute. God is allowing things to go on in your life. Quit pointing fingers at God. Quit getting mad at God. He allows it to happen. He's seeing the faith that you have. He's trying to get you to trust in him, because he's got something bigger and better in store for you, that if you would just get out of your own way, you would see what he's going to do for you. Get out of the way. Quit pointing fingers. Quit making excuses. Doesn't mean you're not going to fall again. Megan Lee, struggling with finances. Boom. Struggling with this. Boom. Satan's now taking the air conditioner out at the house. I'm laughing about it. I'm not laughing at them. Here's why I'm laughing. Because I know God's got something bigger and better in store for that family and that situation. That Satan is doing everything he can to disrupt the faith they have in God, because he knows there's something bigger and better coming. But you got to have faith to say, yes, I will keep going. Yes, I will get back up. Yes, I will not stay down. Yes, I will stop making excuses. Yes, I will stop pointing fingers at you, Jesus. I will stop pointing fingers at you, God. How about instead of getting mad, fall to your knees and say, God, I'm sorry. It's not you that's the issue. It's me. I need to change. I need to give it over to you. Ooh, I'm on a roll this morning. I don't know who that's for. God told me to be quiet a minute ago. I think I know why now. I love you all. I do. But I ain't patty caking it. You are called to do more. You are called to do great and mighty things. Satan doesn't want it to happen. Satan wants to stop it. He's going to wreak havoc in your life. He's going to make it hard. And there's going to be days that you don't want to get back up. You want to quit. Get up. Bible never tells us to have a pity party. He never says, go in the corner and wrap yourself up in bubble wrap and hide from everything. That's not what he said. He said, get up. It's time to get tough. It's time to roll up your sleeve and quit pointing fingers at everything else and take care of you with him. You want to try it? Try it. Do it. Because I promise you right now, things will change in your life like never before. It'll be mind-blowing. I'll tell you, do we struggle at home? Absolutely. Does things keep coming at us financially? Don't have the money for this. Don't have the money for that. We're living check to check. Absolutely. But he has never failed us yet. Every time something goes out, he never fails us yet. How much faith you got? How much faith do you got? You're going through a ball game. You're going through struggles. Get back up. Quit staying down. Maybe things aren't going well. You got a friend at school that's making you mad, picking on you. Get up. How about you say, hey, you know Jesus loves you. I'm telling you right now. I'm going to play Francesca Battistelli, Holy Spirit. Because somebody needs to know that the Holy Spirit is there waiting for them right now. God has them. God has you. And then we're going to do Francesca Battistelli, He Will. Because that's what God's put on my heart. And I hope you go out into the world and you conquer and you give God glory. Go to school and tell somebody about Jesus today. Go to work. How many of you been in work? You don't go up to somebody and say, hey, Jesus loves you. You're too afraid. Well, they may get mad at me at work. Who cares? You better start telling people.

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0: 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From the Auto Smart Studio in Campbellsville, this is WLCU FM 88.7, The Tiger.
1: Got it on a morning show here on 88.7, The Tiger. Good morning to you. We have been absolutely jamming. In studio is Trent Creason. He's laughing at me, too, when I said we're jamming. Dude, I'm out of breath right now.
2: It's all good.
1: It is good. Have you been listening this morning?
2: I did not. I just ran over here as fast as I could.
1: I hope you drove and you did, literally right. did not run, because that's a long run.
2: Yeah. Impressive.
1: At the end of the 7 o'clock hour, God said, be quiet. He said, don't say a word.
2: Oh, wow.
1: And literally, he said, be quiet. And we started playing, I Know a Name, Do It Again. It is well worthy of it all. I speak Jesus made for more. Holy Spirit, he will. And I'm going to tell you, I couldn't speak. I had to write it on a piece of paper to where the people on TT could understand. Dude come in and said, this is really weird. I held the sign up and said, I can't talk. But you know what? Sometimes we get in those moments where he just says, be still.
2: Oh, yeah. Yeah,
1: I am God. Yeah, we do. Yeah. And I tell people all the time, now, Trent, I don't want sarcasm.
2: Okay.
1: When I say this, I like to talk. I like to laugh. I like to have fun.
2: Yeah.
1: But I love the moments when he says, slow down. I got this. You know, people are going through battles on TT and battles in life. And sometimes you just got to have music just to let God work through it. And those are the most powerful moments. And people can just like, oh, I feel it. Thank you, Jesus. Yes. Especially when Made for More comes on. A guy I've never seen before on my TT comes on and says, I need prayer. I just don't feel like I'm worth anything. I don't feel like I'm important.
2: Wow.
1: And I'm thinking, what a perfect time to come in for this song. And everybody on the TT was like, you're made for this. You're made for that. And I got to say a quick good morning real quick. You ever hear me talk about Johnny Jitsu? He does Christian EDM stuff.
2: Okay.
1: Anyway, he's in Georgia and he's listening to the morning show. He goes under the name Rave Number Four, him, Rave for him. And he's amazing. He's got us on and his daughter Reagan is listening in. Well, good morning from Campbellsville, Kentucky, the heart of Kentucky, the heart of America. Glad to have you on, Johnny and Reagan. It's good to have you. There is a celebration for you this past weekend.
2: Yes.
1: Evelyn got baptized.
2: Yeah, my daughter. Yeah.
1: So this is what we're going to do. We're going to go to the soundboard and, let me see if I can find this bad boy real quick. There we go. We're going to give a large ovation for, Evelyn. I know you can't hear it, but I can. Anytime we have a salvation, anytime we have a baptism, we get excited. That's what it's about. And, I can still remember when I got baptized, going down in the water was great. But when I came back up, it was just a tremendous feeling. So, yeah, but you had a lot of family there, it looked like?
2: Yeah. So, she wanted to get baptized in a river or a lake. And
1: I
2: so we went out to the lake and just, invited friends and family and celebrated that and went back to the house and hung out and ate and did that sort of thing. But yeah, she's been thinking and she's wrestled with this for over a year. She really started praying through it a year ago. But then this summer really just started to, our prayer was, Lord, just help it be confirmed in her heart where she's at with you. You know, that was kind of, the continued prayer. And, I preached a lot of summer camps and one of the summer camps I was at, God was just really stirring in her heart. And she, I'm kind of paraphrasing what she said, but you know, I just, felt like whatever was kind of empty is not that way anymore, you know?
1: That's powerful. Yeah, how old is she?
2: She's 9.
1: That's powerful.
2: And then, so she began to really just articulate and explain things more, in a place where, you know, she seemed really confident in her decision. And, yeah.
1: That is so awesome. Yeah. You know, these kids are so mighty today and these kids are being used. And I love seeing God work through these kids today and knowing when they're bold like Evelyn, and making these decisions. That's just, it's so special, man. Yeah. So that is awesome. Congratulations to her. Congratulations to you and mom.
2: Super thankful. It's hard to soak it in. You're doing that and you're like, man, I just want to soak this in a little more.
1: Now, did you baptize her?
2: I did.
1: That's even more special.
2: Yeah. I baptized both. My oldest son, chose to follow the Lord last summer and baptized him. So it's been really cool. A couple of years just seeing God work in their

0: bond to God, you know.
1: You know, I love that, but I can see this out of you and your wife that, you know, you take baby steps, you go slowly with the questions, you know, you don't want to rush into any of it. And, but good for you guys. You guys are great parents. You're great people. You do great things, within your faith and the school here. And where do y'all go to church?
0: So right now I'm actually filling in, at a church in Hodgenville, as kind of like, but we've been going to the Vineyard
1: for several years. Mm-hmm. That's what I thought. I couldn't remember. I didn't want to say it and
0: I want to answer that both the same way, because I have been preaching at a church to kind of fill in Hodgenville. But we have, growing up here, I've been to so many of the churches. You know, it's really fun to have such a connection to multiple churches. And as a campus minister, that's a really cool thing that I get to do. Like, that's one of the fun side. I don't think it's just a side thing. It's very core to who we are, being church connected. But I really get to relate with, you know, all the local bodies of faith in really fun ways.
1: Robbie Spears always told me, he goes, have your home church, but don't be afraid to go just visit another one. Yeah. And like you just said, mm-hmm. make connections with everybody, because you never know when a situation is going to arise that God calls you to do something. You'll have a support, mm-hmm. not just from your church, but from others. And speaking of Robbie, we need to continue to pray for Robbie. Mm-hmm. He's in a battle. He's well known in this community, sports reach. He does a lot of ministry, so we don't want to forget him. We want to lift him up. But y'all got a big busy day today here at the university. You've got, what is a workshop?
0: It's their staff workshop. So I got to run here in just a minute and go to that. And so at the beginning of the semester, there's, you know, these large scale meetings, whether it's faculty or staff, and getting everybody pointed in the right direction.
1: Are you leading this or anything?
0: No. I share an announcement in it about something we have going on. But no,
1: well, you tell them in this announcement that Jamie at 88.7, that he loves them and Jesus loves them. You tell them this morning.
0: Let me try to sneak that in there.
1: Hey, somewhere. Don't try. Do it. Listen, you know what, though? Yeah. Somebody's going to smile and laugh.
0: Maybe.
1: Yeah. So I can see Jamie telling Trent to do that this morning. You know, I tell people to do stuff all the time. I tell people, had a guy come up to me yesterday. He goes, I listen to you almost every morning. And he goes, I get so tickled when you tell people to go to Jeff's.
0: Yeah.
1: And then when you go to Jeff's and that you see, you know that there's somebody that's asking and they've heard you or you've talked to them and Jeff gives them that look. But, he goes, man, it's just so funny you do stuff like that. I was like, man, I love Jeff. I love people at this school. Our job is to encourage each other, love each other, uplift each other. And sometimes I'm a little corny. I get it. I get picked on all the time. Have you heard any of my jokes I've been doing lately?
0: I don't think so.
1: So I've started.
0: You got a good one?
1: Well, I try to start doing jokes every day. I just search jokes, clean jokes.
0: Okay.
1: And, some of them are dad jokes. Some of them are like right now it's went over to, I'm getting ready to do pop culture, joke. Like one of them is, what's the difference between Iron Man and Aluminum Man? Iron Man stops the bad guys. Aluminum Man foils their plans.
0: That's a good dad joke right there.
1: It's kind of stupid, but you just can't help but just somebody is smiling. That's it. It may, you know what I mean? It's just we don't know what people are going through. So if you can find a way to just get somebody to take a step back or just breathe for a minute and just get the worries of the world off their shoulders. You can laugh at me all you want. I don't care. But if I can do something to brighten somebody's day over something stupid, then I'll do it.
0: Yeah.
1: What are we, 2 weeks away from kids?
0: This Friday is orientation. So the final wave of students coming in is this Friday starting. And then on Monday.
1: Oh, they start Monday.
0: Monday's
1: classes.
0: Oh, wow.
1: Yeah. So listen, I've lost all track of time with my softball.
0: Season.
1: Yeah, and mom and all this stuff going on. So I have forgotten track of time. It's not like I'm having to use my calendar like crazy right now on my phone. Yeah. Typically, I can remember this stuff, but
0: August is always weird for me. It's a mix of all kinds of things.
1: Yeah, but it's a good mix.
0: it's a lively mix.
1: Well, that's a better way to put it. A lively mix, because you're going so much. Now that once the kids get going in that routine, it kind of levels out a little bit for you?
0: I think it's not as chaotic. So I don't know if you're looking at like busyness, it stays busy and busyness grows because, especially in ministry, it's, people oriented. So, lots of things happen that you're not, on the schedule you're ready for, but you know, whether it's counseling people or going through different things.
1: Mm-hmm.
0: As far as the chaotic, you know, busyness, everybody's kind of getting the rhythm. Yeah. That lasts for 2 or 3 weeks, and then, you know, there's a rhythm, and that's a little more
1: Yeah.
0: Peaceful in that sense.
1: It's a good thing.
0: Yeah.

0: But it's good. You are going to have the workshop today, and you'll get to see a lot of people you typically don't see. Is this at the Ransdell?
1: It is. Yeah. Okay. Yeah, I guess I'll have to run here in a minute.
0: I happen to look up and it's 8:15, but, you'll get to see a lot of people you don't get to see a lot of out there. But again, you better do it. You better say, hey, Jamie at the 887 Tiger said, he said, good morning and Jesus loves y'all. That's all you got to do. And just tell them I'm going to jam Jesus for them and try to make their day better.
1: There you go. That's awesome.
0: Well, listen, it's always a good day. Sorry I didn't have the door locked.
1: No, you're good.
0: I'm so sorry. I was not planning for anybody to be coming in this building today.
1: Well, I missed it last week because I had something come up.
0: No, you had orientation.
1: And
0: that's fine. I get it. Usually I'll see your text. It'll pop up for 2 or 3 seconds. But it's just funny, you know. When you're in here most of the time, you don't see anybody until after 8:15.
1: Yeah.
0: But, and I've got nothing turned on, nothing unlocked because, you know, nobody's coming in. All of a sudden you're at the door and I just saw somebody else walk in and it's like, it kind of startles you for a minute. But I'm ready for the kids on Monday to be rolling up in here, everybody back and in the routine. And football starts a week from Saturday, I believe it is. Fired up. Cannot wait. But and we're going to get together and we'll get a time and we are going to do this hunting thing.
1: Okay. I'm down.
0: We're going to come in one night maybe and I'll do some TT promotions and Facebook promotions and just talk a little bit about it and what goes on and the ins and outs that you do or that I do and what maybe work, what maybe not, or who knows, but. I got my trail camera up. I'm fired up.
1: Okay, awesome.
0: Well, Trent, buddy, I'm so grateful for you. I appreciate you. Please make sure you tell Evelyn I said congratulations.
1: I will. She's
0: sweet. She's a sweet kid.
1: But one more in the family, so we'll see.
0: God's timing is perfect. He never fails us. Hey, listen, do your kids like L for Star Wars?
1: L for Star Wars. I don't even know what that is.
0: Elf, the movie?
1: Elf.
0: What'd you think I was saying?
1: L, like just the letter L.
0: Sorry, country bumpkin talk here. I talk like this.
1: Elf, the movie?
0: Yeah.
1: Like the Christmas movie?
0: Yeah.
1: Yeah, they love that movie.
0: Okay, or Star Wars.
1: Yeah, they like them both.
0: Because when I turn this mic off, I'm going to show you something real quick.
1: Okay.
0: All right, y'all, we're going to go back to the music. Let's get to a little Shane Sword and a little Elevation with Alleluia here on The Morning Show.

Got on the morning show. Good morning. I told you I was going to do back. I was going to do Shane Sword. You've been good to me in Elevation Worship with Alleluia. But I'm going to wait a minute. I want to read the 1 minute with God devotional that I've been doing here over the last few days. It's an important one today, and it talks about conflict that we go through all the time. What is this conflict I seem to have within myself? Christians struggle daily with their inner conflict. We have given our lives to Christ, but the old human nature still exists. We know the attitudes and behaviors that Christ desires, but we also know how hard it is to live that way all the time. We wrestle with our own desire to sin, to do what we want at the expense of others, to think more of ourselves than others, to give in to temptation. There is a constant conflict going on within us. Ironically, good can come from this kind of conflict. It shows that our conscience is still sensitive to sin and that we truly desire what is right. If there were no such struggle going on within you, it could indicate that you were too accepting of the sin in your life. It goes down to God's promise, Isaiah 26:3. You will keep in perfect peace all who trust in you, whose thoughts are fixed on you. Alrighty, going to do a little Johnny Jitsu this morning. He's tuning in with his daughter, Reagan, and I love this song. It's called Yahweh, but it goes YHWH. So just make sure you know the song is Yahweh. It's YHWH if you are looking on any kind of streaming platform. He is under Rave for Him. Let's get to it right now. Then we're going to do a little Elevation Worship, Alleluia, and the new one from King and Country off their new album, Alle, here on The Morning Show.

0: And here's Clark with the weather. How's it looking for our weekend boaters out there, Clark?
1: Well, Stacy, we can expect periods of heavy rain across the viewing area. That means all the trash, lawn chemicals, and other hazardous waste on the ground will go down the storm drains and into our rivers, lakes, and streams.
0: Gross.
1: Gross is right, Stacy. 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
3: You got on the morning show. Good morning to you. It's a good day. It's a great day. It's a mighty day. I haven't done but one joke all day. So you know what? I think it's time I give you some jokes. My wife told me to stop acting like a flamingo. So I had to put my foot down. That's pretty good. I used to hate facial hair. But then it grew on me. I said this joke a while ago with Trent. I'm going to do it again just because some people are in here new. What's the difference between Iron Man and Aluminum Man? Iron Man stops the bad guy. Aluminum Man foils their plans. Humpty Dumpty had a great fall. He said his summer was pretty good, too. My boss said, dress for the job you want, not for the job you have. So I went as Batman. Oh, best joke ever right there. By the way, so everybody knows, and I'm sure some of you do, some of you don't, I love Batman. I love the 1966 Batman. It's stupid, it's corny, it's ridiculous, but I grew up on it. And that is my favorite Batmobile, and I collect those. So I've got a room full of Batman junk. Probably not going to be worth a dime, but to me, priceless. I've got a bunch of these figures that Todd McFarlane did and of the 1966 series. I didn't get them all. I just couldn't keep doing it. But I've got them hung up on my wall. I've got like a little area that's my stuff. And so I've got a wall full of Batman toys, Batman cars, vehicles. And then I bought a picture. It's not the 66, but when my grandmother was having surgery, I went to the mall, and they had a picture of Batman with the Batmobile with the city of Louisville behind it. So I took that, and I had it matted and framed. So I have Batman with the Batmobile with the city of Louisville behind it. It is so cool. So cool. And I found a couple of old Batman things at a yard sale one time I've got. So, I love me some Batman. I ain't gonna lie. I do want one more tattoo though. I'm not gonna lie. I would love to have a Batman on my left arm. I think that would be cool. And I don't want just anything. I want it to be nice and neat. I don't want it to be big and massive, but, I'm thinking about one more. I don't know though. Let's get to Elevation Rhythm and Amazing. This has Josiah Queen here on the morning show.

Muhammad is still in his tomb, and Joseph Smith is still in his tomb, and Buddha is still in his tomb, and Confucius is still in his tomb, but there is one man who was not found in the tomb. I've been there, the tomb is empty. He was seen alive by over 500 eyewitnesses who wrote down accurate accounts.

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1: You've got on a morning show. Good morning to you. I hope your day is great and mighty. I am going to read one more time the devotional that I have. And this comes from the 1 Minute with God for Men daily devotional. It's for men and women. Don't get tore up about that. That's just what it's called. Inner conflict is the name of the topic today. What is this conflict I seem to have within myself? Christians struggle daily with their inner conflict. We have given our lives to Christ, but the old human nature still exists. We know the attitudes and behavior that Christ desires, but we also know how hard it is to live that way all the time. We wrestle with our desire to sin, to do what we want at the expense of others, to think more of ourselves than others, to give in to temptation. There is a constant conflict going on within us. Ironically, good can come from this kind of conflict. It shows that our conscience is still sensitive to sin and that we truly desire to do what is right. If there is no such struggle going on within you, it could indicate that you are too accepting of sin in your life. Isaiah 26:3, you will keep me in perfect peace, all who trust in you, whose thoughts are fixed on you. Can we get an amen? If you got a conflict going on in your life, give it to him. I'm going to tell you right now, this song is for you if you got a conflict. We're going to do a little elevation worship. It's called Jesus Be the Name. And just so you do know, when you have Jesus in your life, you have all authority. Yes, you do. You have the authority to cast out demons. You have authority to move mountains, to do whatever you want. You just have to have faith the size of a mustard seed. That's right, a mustard seed. So here we go. Jesus Be the Name and all authority. And then we're going to do a little skillet, brand new one, coming up.

Tiffany Hudson this morning, a little Elevation Worship with Jesus Be the Name. I told you earlier we're going to do some Skillet. That's right. Their brand new song off their new album that is coming in October. Now, they released a song called Scream. I like it. Probably not one of my favorite, but now this one, I'm going to tell you right now. This Skillet song is money. This song is awesome. So we're going to play it right now here on the morning show. Enjoy this.

I'm just going to tell you, I love the brand new skillet. It's called Lift Me Up. I put that in my car and I turn it up loud every day, every day. I put it up loud every day, bruh. Yeah, I had to throw that out there. I haven't really said that a lot today. I've got a lot of people who love skillet and they want more. So I'm going to do one more real quick and I'm going to leave on this one. Guys, I just want to say thank you for who you are. I am so blessed because of you. You make my day better. You lift me up daily. The kind texts, the calls, the TT people. I'm grateful. Y'all have no idea the impact you make on my life. And I just want to say thank you. Thank you so much. So we're going to do skillet. This is called Undefeated. If you got Jesus, you are undefeated. You are always victorious. You may not think you are in the middle of the game, in the middle of the battle, the middle of the storm, but you're always undefeated. And I love this song. I used to play this for my 12U team back when my daughter was coming up. It's an older song, but man, they sing this song. They love this song. The drums by Jen Ledger is incredible. I'm a little upset, though. My good friend Tactical Taste Test on the TT did a battle the other day with the original drummer from Skillet. Oh, I wish I'd have got to see that. I'm so jealous. But that was pretty cool to know that happened. But Jen Ledger is the drummer now, and they can absolutely thump those basses. So right now, turn up your bass, get ready, one more song by Skillet, and it's called Undefeated. Have a great day. God bless.

0: 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How's it looking for our weekend boaters out there, Clark?
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5: Here's a look at your morning forecast from 88.7 The Tiger and the National Weather Service. This morning might see some fog before 9. Otherwise, expect mostly sunny weather with a high near 84, with tonight staying clear as it drops down to 64. Moving on to Wednesday, expect mostly sunny weather with a high near 87 through the morning, with Wednesday night seeing returning partly cloudy weather, a low around 68, and a 70% chance of rain and potentially thunderstorms. This has been your morning weather forecast from 88.7 The Tiger and the National Weather Service.

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because we walking free. Hop on the stage and I'm ready for war. I'm not the same person I was before. I see revival breaking on the floor. I pray it makes its way out of the door. In Jesus' name we breaking out of Hades. I might be doing this until I'm 80. I live it up all the way to say.

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1: 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Take the pain away. Still another day.

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1: And here's Clark with the weather. How's it looking for our weekend boaters out there, Clark?
2: Well, Stacy, we can expect periods of heavy rain across the viewing area. 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
1: Gross.
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9: Here's a look at your morning forecast from 88.7 The Tiger and the National Weather Service. This morning might see some fog before 9. Otherwise, expect mostly sunny weather with a high near 84, with tonight staying clear as it drops down to 64. Moving on to Wednesday, expect mostly sunny weather with a high near 87 through the morning, with Wednesday night seeing returning partly cloudy weather, a low around 68, and a 70% chance of rain and potentially thunderstorms. This has been your morning weather forecast from 88.7 The Tiger and the National Weather Service.

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3: Here's a look at your morning forecast from 88.7 The Tiger and the National Weather Service. This morning might see some fog before 9. Otherwise, expect mostly sunny weather with a high near 84, with tonight staying clear as it drops down to 64. Moving on to Wednesday, expect mostly sunny weather with a high near 87 through the morning, with Wednesday night seeing returning partly cloudy weather, a low around 68, and a 70% chance of rain and potentially thunderstorms. This has been your morning weather forecast from 88.7 The Tiger and the National Weather Service.

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1: Some men preach in pulpits. 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
2: And here's Clark with the weather. How's it looking for our weekend boaters out there, Clark?
3: 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That means all the trash, lawn chemicals, and other hazardous waste on the ground go down the storm drains and into our rivers, lakes, and streams.
2: Gross.
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10: Here's a look at your morning forecast from 88.7 The Tiger and the National Weather Service. This morning might see some fog before 9. Otherwise, expect mostly sunny weather with a high near 84, with tonight staying clear as it drops down to 64. Moving on to Wednesday, expect mostly sunny weather with a high near 87 through the morning, with Wednesday night seeing returning partly cloudy weather, a low around 68, and a 70% chance of rain and potentially thunderstorms. This has been your morning weather forecast from 88.7 The Tiger and the National Weather Service.

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4: 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Here's a look at your morning forecast from 88.7 The Tiger and the National Weather Service. This morning might see some fog before 9. Otherwise, expect mostly sunny weather with a high near 84, with tonight staying clear as it drops down to 64. Moving on to Wednesday, expect mostly sunny weather with a high near 87 through the morning, with Wednesday night seeing returning partly cloudy weather, a low around 68, and a 70% chance of rain and potentially thunderstorms. This has been your morning weather forecast from 88.7 The Tiger and the National Weather Service.

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2: And here's Clark with the weather. How's it looking for our weekend boaters out there, Clark?
3: 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That means all the trash, lawn chemicals, and other hazardous waste on the ground go down the storm drains and into our rivers, lakes, and streams.
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10: Here's a look at your morning forecast from 88.7 The Tiger and the National Weather Service. This morning might see some fog before 9. Otherwise, expect mostly sunny weather with a high near 84, with tonight staying clear as it drops down to 64. Moving on to Wednesday, expect mostly sunny weather with a high near 87 through the morning, with Wednesday night seeing returning partly cloudy weather, a low around 68, and a 70% chance of rain and potentially thunderstorms. This has been your morning weather forecast from 88.7 The Tiger and the National Weather Service.

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4: 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Here's a look at your morning forecast from 88.7 The Tiger and the National Weather Service. This morning might see some fog before 9. Otherwise, expect mostly sunny weather with a high near 84, with tonight staying clear as it drops down to 64. Moving on to Wednesday, expect mostly sunny weather with a high near 87 through the morning, with Wednesday night seeing returning partly cloudy weather, a low around 68, and a 70% chance of rain and potentially thunderstorms. This has been your morning weather forecast from 88.7 The Tiger and the National Weather Service.

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1: And here's Clark with the weather. How's it looking for our weekend boaters out there, Clark?
2: Well, Stacy, we can expect periods of heavy rain across the viewing area. That means all the trash, lawn chemicals, and other hazardous waste on the ground will go down the storm drains and into our rivers, lakes, and streams.
1: Gross.
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7: Here's a look at your morning forecast from 88.7 The Tiger and the National Weather Service. This morning might see some fog before 9. Otherwise, expect mostly sunny weather with a high near 84, with tonight staying clear as it drops down to 64. Moving on to Wednesday, expect mostly sunny weather with a high near 87 through the morning, with Wednesday night seeing returning partly cloudy weather, a low around 68, and a 70% chance of rain and potentially thunderstorms. This has been your morning weather forecast from 88.7 The Tiger and the National Weather Service.

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7: Here's a look at your morning forecast from 88.7 The Tiger and the National Weather Service. This morning might see some fog before 9. Otherwise, expect mostly sunny weather with a high near 84, with tonight staying clear as it drops down to 64. Moving on to Wednesday, expect mostly sunny weather with a high near 87 through the morning, with Wednesday night seeing returning partly cloudy weather, a low around 68, and a 70% chance of rain and potentially thunderstorms. This has been your morning weather forecast from 88.7 The Tiger and the National Weather Service.

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7: Here's a look at your morning forecast from 88.7 The Tiger and the National Weather Service. This morning might see some fog before 9. Otherwise, expect mostly sunny weather with a high near 84, with tonight staying clear as it drops down to 64. Moving on to Wednesday, expect mostly sunny weather with a high near 87 through the morning, with Wednesday night seeing returning partly cloudy weather, a low around 68, and a 70% chance of rain and potentially thunderstorms. This has been your morning weather forecast from 88.7 The Tiger and the National Weather Service.

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5: Here's a look at your morning forecast from 88.7 The Tiger and the National Weather Service. This morning might see some fog before 9. Otherwise, expect mostly sunny weather with a high near 84, with tonight staying clear as it drops down to 64. Moving on to Wednesday, expect mostly sunny weather with a high near 87 through the morning, with Wednesday night seeing returning partly cloudy weather, a low around 68, and a 70% chance of rain and potentially thunderstorms. This has been your morning weather forecast from 88.7 The Tiger and the National Weather Service.

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6: Here's a look at your morning forecast from 88.7 The Tiger and the National Weather Service. This morning might see some fog before 9. Otherwise, expect mostly sunny weather with a high near 84, with tonight staying clear as it drops down to 64. Moving on to Wednesday, expect mostly sunny weather with a high near 87 through the morning, with Wednesday night seeing returning partly cloudy weather, a low around 68, and a 70% chance of rain and potentially thunderstorms. This has been your morning weather forecast from 88.7 The Tiger and the National Weather Service.
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2: 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Here's a look at your morning forecast from 88.7 The Tiger and the National Weather Service. This morning might see some fog before 9. Otherwise, expect mostly sunny weather with a high near 84, with tonight staying clear as it drops down to 64. Moving on to Wednesday, expect mostly sunny weather with a high near 87 through the morning, with Wednesday night seeing returning partly cloudy weather, a low around 68, and a 70% chance of rain and potentially thunderstorms. This has been your morning weather forecast from 88.7 The Tiger and the National Weather Service.

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1: And here's Clark with the weather. How's it looking for our weekend boaters out there, Clark?
2: 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That means all the trash, lawn chemicals, and other hazardous waste out

0: the ground, go down the storm drains, and into our rivers, lakes, and streams.
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9: Here's a look at your evening weather forecast from 88.7 The Tiger and the National Weather Service. Expect partly cloudy weather tonight with a 30% chance of rain and a low around 72. Monday should see things clear up through the morning with partly sunny weather and a high near 88, with Monday night seeing returning clouds, a 30% chance of rain and a low around 68. Moving on to Tuesday, expect clear weather with sunny skies at a high near 86 through the morning. This has been a look at your evening weather forecast from 88.7 The Tiger and the National Weather Service.

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5: 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Here's a look at your evening weather forecast from 88.7 The Tiger and the National Weather Service. Expect partly cloudy weather tonight with a 30% chance of rain and a low around 72. Monday should see things clear up through the morning with partly sunny weather and a high near 88, with Monday night seeing returning clouds, a 30% chance of rain and a low around 68. Moving on to Tuesday, expect clear weather with sunny skies and a high near 86 through the morning. This has been a look at your evening weather forecast from 88.7 The Tiger and the National Weather Service.

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1: And here's Clark with the weather. How's it looking for our weekend boaters out there, Clark?
2: Well, Stacy, we can expect periods of heavy rain across the viewing area. That means all the trash, lawn chemicals, and other hazardous waste on the ground go down the storm drains and into our rivers, lakes, and streams.
1: Gross.
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7: Here's a look at your evening weather forecast from 88.7 The Tiger and the National Weather Service. Expect partly cloudy weather tonight with a 30% chance of rain and a low around 72. Monday should see things clear up through the morning with partly sunny weather and a high near 88, with Monday night seeing returning clouds, a 30% chance of rain and a low around 68. Moving on to Tuesday, expect clear weather with sunny skies and a high near 86 through the morning. This has been a look at your evening weather forecast from 88.7 The Tiger and the National Weather Service.

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7: Here's a look at your evening weather forecast from 88.7 The Tiger and the National Weather Service. Expect partly cloudy weather tonight with a 30% chance of rain and a low around 72. Monday should see things clear up through the morning with partly sunny weather and a high near 88, with Monday night seeing returning clouds, a 30% chance of rain and a low around 68. Moving on to Tuesday, expect clear weather with sunny skies and a high near 86 through the morning. This has been a look at your evening weather forecast from 88.7 The Tiger and the National Weather Service.

Yo, dude, so for this No Idols song, I kind of hear, 1, 2, 3, yeah. Oh, you

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7: Here's a look at your evening weather forecast from 88.7 The Tiger and the National Weather Service. Expect partly cloudy weather tonight with a 30% chance of rain and a low around 72. Monday should see things clear up through the morning with partly sunny weather and a high near 88, with Monday night seeing returning clouds, a 30% chance of rain and a low around 68. Moving on to Tuesday, expect clear weather with sunny skies and a high near 86 through the morning. This has been a look at your evening weather forecast from 88.7 The Tiger and the National Weather Service.

0: And here's Clark with the weather. How's it looking for our weekend boaters out there, Clark?
1: Well, Stacy, we can expect periods of heavy rain across the viewing area. That means all the trash, lawn chemicals, and other hazardous waste on the ground go down the storm drains and into our rivers, lakes, and streams.
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5: Here's a look at your evening weather forecast from 88.7 The Tiger and the National Weather Service. Expect partly cloudy weather tonight with a 30% chance of rain and a low around 72. Monday should see things clear up through the morning with partly sunny weather and a high near 88, with Monday night seeing returning clouds, a 30% chance of rain and a low around 68. Moving on to Tuesday, expect clear weather with sunny skies and a high near 86 through the morning. This has been a look at your evening weather forecast from 88.7 The Tiger and the National Weather Service.

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6: Here's a look at your evening weather forecast from 88.7 The Tiger and the National Weather Service. Expect partly cloudy weather tonight with a 30% chance of rain and a low around 72. Monday should see things clear up through the morning with partly sunny weather and a high near 88, with Monday night seeing returning clouds, a 30% chance of rain and a low around 68. Moving on to Tuesday, expect clear weather with sunny skies and a high near 86 through the morning. This has been a look at your evening weather forecast from 88.7 The Tiger and the National Weather Service.

0: And here's Clark with the weather. How's it looking for our weekend boaters out there, Clark?
1: Well, Stacy, we can expect periods of heavy rain across the viewing area. That means all the trash, lawn chemicals, and other hazardous waste on the ground go down the storm drains and into our rivers, lakes, and streams.
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4: 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Here's a look at your evening weather forecast from 88.7 The Tiger and the National Weather Service. Expect partly cloudy weather tonight with a 30% chance of rain and a low around 72. Monday should see things clear up through the morning with partly sunny weather and a high near 88, with Monday night seeing returning clouds, a 30% chance of rain and a low around 68. Moving on to Tuesday, expect clear weather with sunny skies and a high near 86 through the morning. This has been a look at your evening weather forecast from 88.7 The Tiger and the National Weather Service.